you do what they told you. Now you do what they told you. Now you do what they told you. 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

poetic justice of cause and effect, respect, love, compassion. This is my church. This is where I heal my hurts. For tonight, God is a DJ.

0: just... How could you not like it? I must say I do look gorgeous.
1: Uno, dos, tres, cuatro.